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0: Antenne Pfalz.
1: Hey, it's me. I just want to leave a message, because when I'm with you, I'm so lost. Because I love you so much.

0: Missing home, only know you love her when you let her go. And you let her go.
1: Antenne Pfalz.